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0: 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I hope you have a restful night. 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
1: Yesterday's After the Show podcast made our mouths water. Thank you, Sam. It's barbecue lessons. After the show, go listen to it.
0: Everything you ever wanted to know about barbecue, but we're afraid to ask.
2: Barbecue lessons, not into how to grill. No, barbecue lessons is to how to
1: order, what to eat.
0: When you're going to a legit barbecue place. Mm-hmm.
1: Right, so just search Murphy, Sam, and Jody anywhere you get your podcast. And that's yesterday's After the Show podcast. Speaking of it, we posted the picture of some of the barbecue that you ate the other day. And everybody is... It's official. Sam's in a relationship with barbecue is the post. And we think it's going well. So Karen said, Sam, that looks delicious. And I'm sure it's the best relationship that lasts the rest of your life.
2: Yes.
1: Lisa says, that is my kind of relationship. Nina said, Sam, you need baked beans, potato salad, sliced pickles, and red onion. Also, two slices of white bread straight from the bag. Yeah. That is Texas barbecue.
2: Yes, it is.
1: Enjoy. She also says, get a smoker and cook your own. It's fun and delicious. Not your bag?
2: No, I'll let the professionals handle the barbecue.
1: Look, I think it's lovely that you want to enjoy it, but not go overboard and buy a smoker and try to do it. Some people can and want to.
2: Yeah, I know it's involved, so it's not for me. I'm just enjoying the creations.
0: Yeah, you know, it's one thing for a passion to turn into a hobby, but, you know, the best part about eating food that someone else has made is... You don't have to learn how to make it.
1: Okay, and some questions about what's on this plate. Oh. So this picture is a big piece of sausage.
2: Yeah.
1: There's definitely brisket.
2: That's a jalapeno cheddar sausage, brisket. The thing in the front is a Molotov rib.
1: Mm.
2: Those two little things in the middle and the back are pork belly. You got green spaghetti on the left and homemade cornbread on the right.
1: And didn't you say the cornbread was just out of this world?
2: It was the best corn. It was the best cornbread I ever ate.
0: How were you able to move when you got up from the table?
2: Oh, this didn't all go in my gullet. Some of this went back to the hotel.
1: Keep it coming and check out that After the Show podcast, Barbecue Lessons. Coming up next, your Hollywood Outsider.
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2: If there is a show that you love, would it upset you greatly to know that the idea was stolen, or do you not care?
0: I mean, I don't want anything to be stolen from anybody.
2: Would you care? Yeah.
3: I would like to see them work it out, but if I'm enjoying the show, I'm enjoying the show.
0: Well, if they say that some creative ideas are really just an iteration of something from before.
2: Of course.
0: I even know somebody that says, steal from me and you've stolen twice.
2: And it's true. Okay, so this is about Yellowstone and the mastermind being Taylor Sheridan. We know his name. He's been accused, and we've heard this before, of lifting ideas from another writer a decade ago and then creating Yellowstone. Her name is Lauren. She has officially filed suit against him, claiming that she pitched the idea, a Western drama called Sovereign Nation. She has the written work to bring it to court. She pitched it to his management company at that time, Elevate Entertainment, in 2016. She pitched it. And what she was told right after that meeting, that pitch meeting, was, thank you, Taylor, thanks you very much for your interest. Unfortunately, he's unavailable for TV projects. Hello, he's known for TV projects now. You know, Yellowstone got greenlit right after that and began. And so she is bringing him to court, and he has no comments yet. But wouldn't you hate to go up against him in court? We'll keep you up to date.
0: Next, Sam has music news.
3: Yeah, People Magazine has a new chat with Dolly Parton, and we're going to cover the highlights, including if she is going to return to performing.
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2: Here's some very big news about HBO's upcoming Harry Potter series. Now, remember, season one comes out on Christmas Day, season one being the first book.
3: Do you know if they're dropping the whole season at once, or they're going to do, since it's HBO, they might do the
2: one a week? I think it's the Sunday night thing where you have to wait, which actually is a better way to absorb it.
3: Yeah, it is.
2: Enjoy it. It actually is. You know, binging, you don't remember as much. The enjoyment's not there. But this is huge news because we had heard a couple of weeks back that for season two, they had cast actor Nicholas Hoult to play Professor Gilderoy Lockhart, who in the second book, if you remember and you know the series, he's the obnoxious professor who is in love with himself and he takes credit for things he never does.
3: Yeah.
2: Well, Nicholas Hoult has had to back out of that because he's busy playing Lex Luthor in the Superman world, and he's got other projects. Well, guess who they have cast? None other than actor, and you know him from Game of Thrones, Kit Harington.
4: You're not guilty of your father's crimes. And I'm not beholden to my ancestors' vows.
2: What? So he's going to be Lockhart in the second season. And he's already sort of done this because he did the voice work for the audiobooks last year where he did Lockhart, the Lockhart character.
3: Oh.
2: And they heard it and they thought, let's cast him. And he's beautiful anyway. And Lockhart's in love with himself anyway,
3: that's
2: right?
3: True.
2: So it's perfect.
3: Coming up in just a bit, three things to know today.
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1: Hello and good morning. 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Yep, they're out today at Starbucks. And some people are like, wait, hold on. Already? It's not even Labor Day. 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
1: Well, big shout out to Michelle. She won a whole trip to Vegas for our iHeartRadio Music Festival. Flight, hotel, tickets, the whole nine, plus the cherry on top, $1,000 spending money. Congratulations. Where were you when you got the call?
2: So I was getting ready to celebrate my son's 12th birthday when I got this call that I won a trip to Las Vegas.
1: Yeah.
2: The reason why I decided to enter this contest this morning is because I felt like I was, you know, feeling a little bit of good luck. So I just decided to participate.
1: Well, congratulations on winning. And I'm so glad that you did participate because now you're going to Vegas. And we have another shot for you to do the same coming up 1 o'clock.
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1: Do you remember the show SCTV? It launched the careers of a lot of iconic comedians, from John Candy to Eugene Levy, Catherine O'Hara, and Martin Short. Well, it is coming back to Netflix.

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1: So there is a special lunar event happening this week, and NASA is turning it into a science experiment. The next full moon will have a partial lunar eclipse. It's called the Sturgeon Moon Thursday. Looks like

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2: Unreal. I don't believe you. You sure you got the right guy?
1: You got it.
2: Oh my goodness, that's awesome. Wow. 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That's crazy. 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So yep. I'm going to Vegas?
1: You are.
2: Sweet. Yep. Okay, awesome. That's fantastic. That's crazy. Wow, I can't believe it. I'm an avid listener. Awesome.
1: Congratulations, my friend. 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
1: All right, if you haven't seen it in stores yet, it's officially out. Starbucks pumpkin spice lattes dropped today, and a lot of people were waiting for it.

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1: It's fair season, and some of the fair foods are just, I don't know how they come up with these things. Like Minnesota, they're doing a pickle pie. It's basically chopped pickles, cream cheese, and a savory ranch and hot sauce frosting. Florida State Fair has a Reese's Pieces donut burger with Nutella donuts and Angus beef patty with cheese, peanut butter, and vanilla icing. 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

Hey, hey, it's Christina on Easy 1350 WCHI. Ever hear us play a song that you haven't heard in a while, but you can't remember the title or artist? 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
2: Unreal. I don't believe you. You sure you got the right guy?
3: Yeah.
2: Oh, my goodness. That's awesome. Wow. I feel amazing. 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
1: Yeah.
2: So I'm going to Vegas?
1: You are?
2: Sweet.
1: Oh. Congrats. And hey, you can win too. Another chance with a trip, flight, hotel for you and a friend. Tickets to the almost sold out show. Friday for sure is sold out. Saturday's getting there. And $1,000 spending money. 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

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It's Christina and just 90 Second with Murphy, Sam, and Jody. 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
1: Good Tuesday afternoon. I'm Dan Blackman. 3 weeks away from the iHeartRadio Music Festival, you're going to see these guys there, the Goo Goo Dolls. Here's Iris.

0: Chillicothe's Easy 1350. WCHI. I hope your Tuesday's going very well. Hi, what's going on with you today?
1: I'm actually off for the summer. I work for a school, so I'm off all summer.
0: Good for you. We'll enjoy that because school is starting soon, if not already. Ho! Hey! The Lumen.

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We've got more relaxing favorites coming up just for you. Hey!

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1: He is still songwriting, performing, and filming. He is James Blunt and his song, You're Beautiful.

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I hope I'm making your Tuesday workday fly by for you. All these relaxing favorites. Still battling brain cancer. Doesn't have the long locks anymore. Here's Michael Bolton, his version. How am I supposed to live without you?

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At 73 years old, still rocking it. She's going to be in Reno performing in October. Pat Benatar, it's We Belong.

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Here's another one you asked for on WCHI. Sitting.

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WCHI. How would you like to win a pair of tickets to the iHeartRadio Music Festival and more? I'll tell you how in about 10 minutes. First, though, it's Justin T.

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What makes the drive home better? Your chance to sing along to great songs like this. It's the Fugees. 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
1: Have you heard? I'm doing this new feature called the Top 5 at 5. Later on this hour, the top 5 things people love about September, because we are, what, 6 days away. Here's No Ordinary Love for the drive home. It's Sade with Dan Blackman.

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0: Easy 1350 WCHI. Boys to Men, Dan Blackman. I have my top five at five today is the top five things people love about September. Number five, those cooler nights. Yeah, the windows are open, AC's off. Four, football coming back. Yes. I would think that'd be number one or two, right? Three, fall foods are coming. Pumpkin spice, apple cider donuts. Two, back to school routine and back to schedules. And number one, the perfect weather days. Sunny, 75, low humidity. Love them all. Make your comment right now. Go to Instagram, search Radio Dan Blackman. Tell me there. Follow me there.
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0: 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WCHI. Drive Home rolls on. It's Dan Blackman. Hey, if you could go back to your 20s and change one thing, what would it be?
1: I would start dating my current boyfriend sooner. We've known each other since I was in my 20s, but we didn't get together until I was in almost my 40s.
0: Okay, I like that idea. Yeah. Getting romantic now, especially when you hear a song like this, Orchestral Maneuvers in the Dark, and If You Leave for the Drive.

0: Easy 1350 WCHI. Shawn Mendes, Camila Cabello, Dan Blackman. How are you on this Tuesday, August 25th? Do you realize 4 months away from Christmas? Have you done your Christmas shopping? I know people who are already done. As you think about that, stay here. More relaxing favorites on the drive next.
1: When it comes,
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Is it obvious you all love a Southern accent? I'll tell you the top accents and what accents people don't like a little later on this hour. First, it's Leanne Rimes for The Drive, and I need you.

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Hi, I'm Dan Blackman. If you live in North Fork Village, we appreciate you being a loyal listener. Thanks for keeping us on all day while you work.

0: Chillicothe's Easy 1350. WCHI, Mr. Stevie Wonder and Mr. Dan Blackman. One in five Americans find that Southern accent the most attractive. Louisiana ranked the most attractive state accent. Boston, New England is second. Midwest, third favorite accent. On the bottom of the list, Chicago and Philadelphia. Wow. Okay. Delilah's next at 7. I'm Dan Blackman, back 3 o'clock tomorrow afternoon right here. Be safe. Enjoy.
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2: 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I hate

0: Scott writes, Delilah, I have a man in my life that's my best friend in the whole world. He and I do lots of things together. The problem is that I really have fallen in love with him. Last year, I told him how I felt. I was afraid that I might lose his friendship. He humbly told me he just wanted to be friends. But now he's starting to send signals and such that he might be romantically interested in me. He texts me on his cell phone all the time saying, "Hi, sexy." He got upset when he found out I was going somewhere with another man. We get along great and have a great foundation for a relationship beyond friendship. I'm not sure what to make out of this new attention. I'm afraid if I push it, he will retreat again. I don't want to lose my friend, but man, I would love to take this to the next level as I am in love with him. What am I supposed to think about these mixed signals? Thank you from Layla. Layla, I will have my input coming up next. 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